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2: 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Never knew that look when you look at me. 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You're the salt, I'm the lemon on the top. Heart quicken, south of the river. 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Street light flickers, feel it in my blood. 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

Party in the day, party in my house, party on the way to the party at the park, party in the bush, party under the bridge, party at the restaurant, party at the club, party in the day, party in my house, party on the park, party in the bush, party under the bridge, party at the restaurant, party at the club, party in the day, party in my house, party on the way.

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2: For all the times that you rain on my parade, and all the clubs you get in using my name. 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